don't see it as being unhealthy as a phenomena. The fact that you can go to a place and dance and identify and whatever, you know, I mean, it's, and move, just the physical aspect of disco is a very healthy thing, you know. 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

0: 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I felt free. 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
1: 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Feel the sound. It makes the world go round. House, the house of house. 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

And now, straight from the Funky Labs, ladies and gentlemen, get ready to move. This is the sound of the future.

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1: Hello, my dear friends. I welcome to a new edition of the Club Room. Today we're gonna have a great hour coming up. We're gonna start with an old track of Jennifer Cardini and Tronchi. I have really good memories on this. It was originally out on Mobile, but now re-released on Correspondent, August in Paris. Matter of fact, in a wonderful FKA M4A remix, Audio Jack, an old one of Kota Isaka DJ in a Marching High Fish remix, Hilit Collet in a new remix of Myself, Chloe Callier featuring Luke Alessi, Modat, Madonna in a wonderful Floor Plan remix, Carla Barrasolos, Panpot with a new single, Mafro, and we're gonna close the club room with Nina, The World is on Fire. So please enjoy the club room. Sometimes.

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0: What? When I tell you.
1: When I tell you.
0: Words are useless.
1: Are useless.

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